I'm floating to the universe, searching for a better world, searching for another place, beyond time, beyond space, traveling to the galaxy with no boundary, no gravity. All is quiet and peaceful, still longing for eternity.

endless desire, where dark flames keep the fire alive. Protected by barbed wire, the creature waits to be unleashed. It takes a secret key to win the trust and break the spell and set the savage free. If you love danger, passion, rage, the fever of the night, the holy instincts of mankind, explore the darkest light. So break the seal if you dare to walk that fragile wire and find what burns inside, the lover, beast, and liar, the god.

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Street knowledge. 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

I'm floating through the universe, searching for a better world, searching for another place, beyond time, beyond space, traveling through the galaxy with no boundary, no gravity. All is quiet and peaceful, still longing for eternity.

It didn't last. The wonderful days belong to the past. I don't know where I stand, what I'm to do. Try to forget.